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Praise the Lord. Amen. It's time to recognize our dignitaries, and we please call on the PFN secretary to come up and introduce them to us. PFN secretary, sir, you are welcome.

Praise the Lord. No, your hallelujah is suffering from Kwashoko. Praise the Lord. That is the church militant. Amen. Please, I'm here to introduce those of us from PFN, Pentecostal Fellowship of Nigeria, FCT chapter. To start with, it's a privilege to come around this on some presence of God. Clap for Jesus. Then we have number one here, the National Vice President of PFM Abuja, Reverend Dr. Victor Ogunkomi. Can we celebrate him? You're welcome, sir. Then we have number two, Reverend Oliver Omoni, State PFN Treasurer. Can we celebrate him? You're welcome, sir. Reverend Nat Ayedebon, State PFM Prayer Coordinator.

Can we celebrate him? Then we have Bishop Degaya, KK Degaya, one of the advisory member of PFN FCT. Then we have PFN advisory board member, Archbishop Stephen Onwe. Then we have Reverend Samsi Agbuni, PFN State Youth Coordinator. We celebrate him. Then I myself am the PFN General Secretary, Pastor Lawrence Ali. There are some of our leaders here. They are world coordinators. They are

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1: FCS Abuja Regional Coordinator. Welcome, sir. We also have Mrs. Janet Babarinde, FCS Associate. Thank you very much. God bless you. You are highly welcome.
2: Praise the Lord. I say praise the Lord. Amen. The Lord will bless me this morning. I say the Lord will bless me this morning. Amen. We're going to sing together from our program sheet. Let's turn to page 3 of our program sheet. We're singing the second hymn, I Am Ready for Service. Listen to the master's pleadings. There is urgent work for all. Heed the spirit's interceding. Give this answer to the call. There is a voice to you now calling. Will you heed the earnest word? On the air, it's gently calling. Give this answer to your Lord. Many souls in sin are dying. Haste to help them while you may. For the time is swiftly flying. Will you now to Jesus say, I am ready for service for thee, dear Lord. Here am I, sent me. I am willing to be what you would have me be. I will go to where you want me to go. I'm ready for service for thee, dear Lord.

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1: 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Your spiritual welfare is our concern.

Praise the Lord. I said, praise the Lord. If you are there for Christ's wonder-working power tonight, can I hear a big amen? The power of the Lord is touching you there tonight. And everyone that is here for a miracle. Something is coming on your way. The power of God will visit you in Jesus' name. I say, in Jesus' name. The Bible told us in Psalm 77, verse 14, thou art the God that does wonders. Thou hast declared thy strength among the people. Can I hear amen? In Revelation chapter 13, verse 13, and he doeth great wonders, so that he maketh fire come down from heaven on the earth. The fire of God is coming down tonight. I said the fire of God is coming down tonight. Let's close our eyes as we pray together. Gracious God, we thank you. Praise you, Lord, for this great signs you are going to wrought in our midst tonight. And tonight, I pray everyone that is here will receive his or her miracle in Jesus' name. Your power will come down. Your spirit will come down. Nobody that is here that will go back the same. You will wrought your signs and wonders. Great wonders will come down and touch everyone tonight in Jesus' name. For over 5 years now, 5 years you have used our Father in the Lord for the GCK. Last month we celebrated GCK for the 5th year. And here again, a new beginning has started. And we know much more than what how you have used him in the past. Do so this time around in Jesus' name. We believe you are going to bless us. And we believe you will use our Father in the Lord greatly. There will be great manifestation of your power and your spirit and your unction and your anointing. It will flow through him and reach everywhere globally.

pray together. As we are praying, the Lord wants to hear us pray. Praying for the nations, we are praying point number one. We have normalized. According to the word of God in Daniel chapter 9, verse 5, we have sinned and have committed iniquity and have done wickedly and have rebelled the precept and from thy judgments. Let us, brethren, all over the globe, talk to the Lord in prayer now. Let us pray that God will have mercy.

0: Y aconteció que, como hubo acabado Jesús todas estas palabras, dijo a sus discípulos, sabéis que dentro de 2 días se hace la Pascua.
1: Verse 18, the Bible says, but thou shalt remember the Lord thy God, for it is he that giveth thee power to get wealth, that he may establish his covenant, which he sware unto thy fathers, as it is this day. Brethren,

0: economies of the world are upside down. 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They call the people food.
1: Y venida la mañana, entraron en consejo todos los príncipes de los sacerdotes, y los ancianos del pueblo, contra Jesús, para entregarle a muerte. 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Mas,
0: Lord, we are expecting, we are all standing in your presence, and I pray, nobody all over the globe, right from the Alpha location to all the places all over the globe, bless your people. Let there be a transformation. Let there be a touch of the Lord, and all the prayer points we brought before you tonight, answer them in your faithfulness and mercy, in Jesus' name. Thank you, Father. We are grateful unto you, because we believe you have answered our prayers. Thank you for the answer to our prayers, Lord. In Jesus' name, we pray a global amen. Amen and amen. God bless you.
2: A global amen. We want us to, with the help of the ushers, will you please, let's reorganize ourselves so that we be, those of us who are be far, let's come how we organize ourselves and be in a good arrangement. Please, with the help of the ushers, can we do that? Praise the Lord! I say, praise the Lord! The global crusade that have started with us on Wednesday, right at Kado, and today we are here. Can I hear amen? Here is Moshood Abiola National Stadium, FCT, Abuja, Nigeria. What a glorious thing. If you want to clap, clap to the glory of God. If you want to clap, clap to the glory of God. Amen. The man of God, the convener of the, that God has used him over the years, and we have celebrated GCK for 5 years. That started here in Abuja. Impossibility became possible. Barren women received.

0: the fruit of the womb. Cancer being healed. HIV people being healed. Sickle cell disease healed. Many others have been delivered. The problems that medical sciences could not solve, through GCK, God has tremendously visited us. Can we hear amen? Over the years, God has used our Father in the Lord, the convener of the GCK, and we have entered another level of GCK. Amen. With greater power, greater anointing upon our Father in the Lord. And tonight, I believe. Do you believe with me? Your miracle will not pass you by. Your blessings will not pass you by. The power of the Lord will locate you tonight in Jesus' name. Let me hear a bigger amen. Let me hear you say, I will receive my miracle tonight. I will receive my miracle tonight. It will surely come upon you in Jesus' name. It will surely come upon you in Jesus' name. We want to tell us that tomorrow we shall be having impact refreshment here. And it's going to be for youth. We encourage all the youths, they will be here. Our youths and other youths from other schools, they will surely be here. And great will be their blessings. Can we hear amen? The youths that are here, can we hear amen from you? You will do much by bringing others to you tomorrow. Here should be jam-packed all the youths. Everywhere. Those who are not here, in their various schools, your friends from other various schools, you know, tell them that they must not miss this program tomorrow, especially meant for them. And great will be their blessings in Jesus' name. And it's going to be by 7:30. So don't fail to be around 7:30. Something good is coming here. Something good will touch you here. On Sunday, we shall be having combined service here. We expect all of us and those here.
1: Esperamos a todos nosotros y los que no estamos aquí, amigos, compañeros, y todo lo que Dios va a hacer esta noche, lo vas a pasar a otros, porque Dios nos visite esta noche. 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